0: rhyme on name. Name gave a chump such an ice cold no. For 7 days they shoveled snow, so you can put the blame on me, boy. Put the blame on me.
1: Oh, good morning.

Danke. The title track. The title track of our third album. It's called 2 Million Voices.

0: Yo, Chuck, kick it to him, man.
1: A ballad behind bars, or you could say real rock from the rock. An unusual musical happening in a most unusual place. The state prison...

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Edit the visitor. Create the visitor. Edit the visitor. Create the visitor. Edit the visitor. Create the visitor.

0: is advertising. So that's what's so beautiful about it.
1: Indeed. So with that, I turn it into an ad.
2: Let's see.
1: This is a great example of a snackable image.
2: The move, the active thoughts.

0: We are excited to have you here. We know this will be Facebook constantly. We don't have a choice.
1: Would you say that influencers are incredibly powerful?
2: These influencers are seen as peers.
3: We

0: Once they both approve it, we can release it on their behalf. Don't have to worry about someone forgetting to post.
1: That's incredible.
0: Or just putting the wrong hashtag or misspelling.
1: The more authentic, the more organic, the better.
0: We can post into their own feeds.
2: Add feeling, add rhythm. Breathe in, breathe out. Add.
3: Continue this.
2: We could have breathe it in and we exhale it out. Breathe in. Breathe out.
3: Continue this.
2: Breathe in. Breathe out. Add.
4: If you're going to subscribe to toilet paper and dog food, I would be like, what are you talking about? But it makes so much sense.
5: Look at Minority Report and then just do that.
6: And again,
7: it is completely seamless.
8: I have discovered great site where are a lot of articles without any links. Choice is ours.
9: Their hopes and aspirations are repackaged and sold back. So they are part of a loop. Part of a loop. Researched relentlessly and then repackaged and sold back. So they are part of a loop. And an important part.
10: Create the visitor.
9: Part of a loop.
10: Edit the visitor.
9: Part of a loop.
10: Create the visitor.
9: A loop. A loop.
10: Edit the visitor.
9: Relentlessly.
10: Create the visitor.
9: Their anxieties, dreams.
10: Edit the visitor.
9: Hopes and aspirations.
10: Create the visitor.
9: Are part of a loop.
3: Feel your brain relaxing.
2: Breathe in. Breathe out.
11: I hope you enjoyed my first brand deal.
2: Breathe in.
11: The funny thing is that I actually already use the product.
12: Organic campaigns aren't seen as an advertisement at all. Because you know your friends. You like your friends. You trust your friends. And I'm one of them.
13: Allow people to pay not to get advertising. Most of us are alive.

We got more coming right now. There's more coming. We're gonna get a little sort of a session going here. A bit of a session that will feature the rhythm section.

We got more coming right now. There's more coming. We're gonna get a little sort of a session going here. A bit of a session that will feature the rhythm section.

Humane Society! To do anything possible to keep your children far away from the disgraceful kinds of goings-on which apparently follow on the heels of this new music and of those who perform it!